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0: 90er.
2: Everything I do, I do it for you.
0: 100% Sachsen-Sound.

0: and my sorrow in the promise of another tomorrow. 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